to be John Wayne. I came home, but Tex did not, and I can't talk about the hit he got. But I got a little limp now when I walk, and I got a little tremolo when I talk. But my letter read from Whiskey Sam, you're a walking, talking miracle from Vietnam. Drive on.

It seems like it's raining all over the world. I feel like it's raining all over the world. Neon signs are flashing, taxi cabs and buses passing through the night. A distant moaning of a train seems to play a sad refrain.

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Everything I ever owned. 7 long years. 7 long years. 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Tears in my eyes. 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

0: Ακούτε Radio Bird και λαϊδάει σε όλο τον κόσμο.
1: In the 1980s, a group of impressionable young men watched way too much television. Today, they survive as defenders of that forgotten era. If something or someone from the 80s is in jeopardy, and if you can find them, maybe you can hire the Chain Gang.
2: This is terrible. With the 80s held hostage, I'm history. My only hope is to find the Chain Gang.
3: The Chain Gang? And I hear they're terrific. Will there be anything else, sir?
2: Not unless you can help me find the Chain Gang.
3: You're in luck. But you just found them.
4: Oh, you done did it now. Chaos, you should have put this one in the vault, man. They not ready. They don't know what's

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Love is a dream authored by two. When you see the eyes that make you wanna turn away, don't turn away. That's the art of life. It's not every day you get the chance to be joined in such a perfect dance. So when the masterpiece offers you a hand, take a chance.

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There's a madness. There's a madness.

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He would tell everybody, my grandbaby Mavis,

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I'm gonna tell a little bit about this. Y'all understand what I'm talking about. Down there we have a plant that grows out in the woods and the fields. Looks something like a turnip green. Everybody calls it poke salad. Poke salad. We got it now. Used to know a girl who lived down there. She'd go out in the evening, pick a mess of it, carry it home and cook it for supper. 'Cause that's about all they had to eat.